reminiscing on those past days. I thought you didn't know my last name, but that changed. And I traveled around the world, think where you living at now. I heard you moved to Austin, got an apartment and settled down. And every once in a while, I start texting, write a paragraph.

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1: 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I'm from the dirty, but that Chico nice. 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

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Would you rescue me? 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When I need your love, if I need your help, would you rescue me? 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

0: 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Would you rescue me?
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